thing that's real. The needle tears the hole, the old familiar sting. Try to kill it all away, but I remember everything.

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1: 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Von 8 bis 6. 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

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Till I make amends for all the things that harm me, my demons taunt me in a world of sin. Until I make them bend their heads and their knees, can't think of defeat. Oh,